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2: Yes, for all those people who think ki encore kis waqt aata hai, all you have to do is app ke show schedule mein jaakar bilkul check kar sakte hain. 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Aur kab sun sakte hain uska timing jaane ke liye, yes, bilkul aap hamare app ko aur bhi zyada explore kar, you will get to know a lot about it. Radio Masti 24/7 Live, but this is the morning show. 7:00 ho chuke hain, 18 minutes. Good morning, and let's dive straight into the updates. And something which is happening right here in Singapore, New Zealand ke Prime Minister Christopher Luxon Joo, he is on an official visit to Singapore May 5th tak, which is tomorrow, and this visit is just not symbolic, it's actually quite strategic. Unki meeting hone wali hai Singapore ke Prime Minister Lawrence Wong ke saath for the first ever annual leaders meeting between these two countries. Now, why is this important? Kyunki ye jo meeting hai, it sets the tone on how both nations will work together going forward. Not just politically yahan pe baat ho rahi hai, but economically and strategically as well. Sabse interesting part ye hai ki dono countries expected hai yahan pe sign karne ke liye an agreement on trade in essential supplies. Simple words mein, agar duniya mein koi disruption hota hai, like supply chain issues, fuel ke shortages, food crisis, to Singapore and New Zealand ke ek dusre ko yahan pe support karenge to ensure that essential goods jaise food, energy supplies, they just keep on moving. Ek tarah ka safety net create kiya ja raha hai, which honestly, in today's unpredictable world, makes a lot of sense. Now, apart from this, discussions jo hai are also expected around digital economy, sustainability, and green energy collaboration, which are big focus areas globally right now. And sirf ye meetings hi nahi, Mr. Luxon jo hai, unka schedule kafi packed hai. He will be visiting Jurong Island, which is Singapore's energy and chemicals ka hub, Changi ka naval base for defense insights, and also Gardens by the Bay, which, let's be honest, is a must visit, a showcase of sustainability and innovation at the same time. And ek aur context agar dekha jaye, so Singapore and New Zealand ne recently in 2025 apne ties ko upgrade kiya hai to a comprehensive strategic partnership. So this visit is basically about putting that partnership into action. So ek routine diplomatic visit nahi hai, this is about future planning, resilience, and a stronger global connection as well. And isi baat ke saath aapke liye, I think I will keep breaking it down, simple, sorted, ye sari ki sari khabrein. So stay here, right with me on the morning show on Radio Masti 24/7 Live. Coming up is KK ki awaaz mein ye khoobsurat sang gana on a khoobsurat sa Monday morning on Radio Masti 24/7 Live. Stay tuned. Good morning.

I hope you enjoyed the Ghana as much as I did. Good morning, good morning. Radio Masti 24/7 live. This is the morning show. And yes, taking you through the morning show is me, Andra, over here. So, well, agle major global update ki taraf yahan par barhte hue.

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disruption on the Thomson East Coast line जो है कल की डेट में। It actually started with a minor delay जो कि सुबह हुआ 6:55 AM between Stevens and Caldecott, but within the short time period it kind of escalated and in went on to this full-blown major delay. Situation itni serious ho gayi that at one point train services were completely halted across the entire line. Matlab ki Woodlands North and all the way to the Bay Shore. Now, kyun hua ye? SMRT jo hai, unhone ye kaha the issue was due to a signaling fault which happened after overnight testing by the system manufacturer. Matlab system ko reset karna pada and during that time several trains were held at platform. Services jo hai started gradually resuming later in the morning, but a key stretch jo hai between Caldecott and Orchard that remained affected for a very very long time, with trains even being manually driven for safety. So to manage the situation, free bus services were also provided for the commuters, but of course delays to hue hi honge. For many people, Sunday morning like kind of turned into a bit of waiting a game. जो अलग अलग platforms हैं वहाँ पे बहुत सारे comments and everybody kind of were saying and keeping everybody updated कि कहाँ पे क्या situation है अभी में. Also like it's kind of a reminder along with all of these things that even in a system as advanced and reliable as Singapore ka MRT, ye occasional disruptions they can happen, and especially jab hum newer lines ki baat karte hain because it's still stabilizing, right? So yes, jab bhi aap niklo ghar se, just a quick check on your route. It never has hurted anybody, right? Radio Basti 24/7 live par right here right now. It is which gana, Antra? It is from Zindagi Na Milegi Dobara. It's the car song, so again, just in case aap gaadi mein ho, to you can just thoda sa volume up on Radio Basti 24/7 live. This is the morning show. Main Antra aapke saath, stay tuned.